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925 Day, September 25th, officially 925 Day here in California. Dolly Parton, I still can't believe she's gone. Make sure you join me on She's Country this Sunday night for a special Dolly Parton tribute from 925 Day.

Well, the women are always there for us, Bailey, on She's Country. Hey, it's Emily. So every Sunday night right here on Bay Country, we celebrate the incredible women of country music for She's Country. It's 3 hours, only female artists. We play a lot of new artists, new songs, all of your favorite songs from the 90s. So make sure you join me Sunday night, 6 to 9 p.m. for She's Country. It's Cowboy Take Me Away.

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2: It's a slow drive to the San Mateo Bridge. Bay Country traffic is powered by Wendy's. We got this crush involving a white box truck on its side on eastbound 92 after Clawitter. Blocking the two left lanes got you slow from Delaware Street. Also in San Mateo, 101 northbound at Hillsdale. This crash is blocking the exit lane and the right lane, so it's heavy from Marsh. In Sunnyvale, there's a wreck on 237 westbound before Matilda. 101 northbound, slow from 280 onto the eastbound Skyway. 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

September 25th is officially Dolly Parton Day. At least here in California, a bill was passed. Because 9 to 5, you know her song, 9 to 5. So here's Dolly now, it's Jolene.

country and she knows it. So nice of Luke Bryan to write that song about our show, She's Country, right here on Bay Country every Sunday night, 6 to 9 p.m. We celebrate the women of country music. It's a special Dolly Parton tribute this week, so make sure you join me, Lauren Elena, now and Chase Matthew, All My Exes. Another

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13: The legal dispute that happens between insurance companies and Habas Law goes like this.
12: The insurance company says, you cannot prove that we should have to pay them any more money.
13: And Habas Law says, yes, we can. And then we prove it.
12: The insurance company says, the amount you've calculated is way too high. You cannot prove that we owe them that much money.
13: Habas Law says, yes, we can. And then we prove it.
12: The insurance company says, we're willing to settle if you'll just round that number down a tiny bit.
13: Habas Law says, we would definitely do that if this was our money, but this is our client's money, so no.
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13: Habas Law says, yes, there is. and it's this one.
12: And then we invite them to go to the courthouse with us so they can watch us file the lawsuit.
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20: It's a tough drive leaving San Mateo into Hayward. Hey there, Bay Country traffic is powered by Lowe's. In a pretty serious crash, eastbound 92 just after Clawwitter, a white box truck is on its side. Two left lanes are taken away. Quite slow from Delaware Street. Lower deck of the Bay Bridge, 101 northbound, very slow from 280. And also heavy off the upper deck, too. Got a Giants plane tonight. Oracle Park taking on the Dodgers. 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

You know what I'm looking forward to Sunday night? I'm going to get home, pour myself a glass of wine, sit on my couch, and wait for Carrie Underwood to tell me that we've been waiting all day for Sunday night. I am so glad NFL is back.

excited. I'm excited for tomorrow. Tomorrow night at Shoreline, Riley Green going to be keeping us company. If you see me, please say hi. Stop by the Bay Country booth, all right, before you get in your seats. It's Riley

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5: Side on eastbound 92. This Bay Country traffic report is powered by Lowe's. Eastbound 92, the wreck is right after Clawwitter. Two left lanes are blocked. That's back to back to back towards 101. It is going to be a slow drive at the Bay Bridge, a lower deck approach, 101 northbound. It's been tough from 280. Also heavy off the upper deck into the city. Got the Giants playing the Dodgers tonight at Oracle Park. First pitch is set for 7:15. 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
5: The legal dispute that happens between insurance companies and Habas Law goes like this.
4: The insurance company says, you cannot prove that we should have to pay them any more money.
5: And Habas Law says, yes, we can. And then we prove it.
4: The insurance company says, the amount you've calculated is way too high. You cannot prove that we owe them that much money.
5: Habas Law says, yes, we can. And then we prove it.
4: The insurance company says, we're willing to settle if you'll just round that number down a tiny bit.
5: Habas Law says we would definitely do that if this was our money, but this is our client's money, so no.
4: The insurance company says you're bluffing. There's not a law firm in America that's going to file a lawsuit and go to trial over $1,000 or $2,000.
5: Habas Law says yes, there is, and it's this one.
4: And then we invite them to go to the courthouse with us so they can watch us file the lawsuit.
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6: Finally cleared that crash off of 92. Bay Country traffic is powered by Popeyes. Looking much better eastbound 92. That wreck after Clawwater and the backup is starting to diminish. So there's some good news. Lower deck of the Bay Bridge still stacked up. 101 northbound from 280. And also heavy off the upper deck. Got the Giants playing tonight. Taking on the Dodgers. First pitch is set for 7:15. Heavy out of Milpitas, north 880. A 45-minute drive time into San Lorenzo. 24-minute delay. 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

day, Potts Farm was a place to go. 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Jack and Jim were a few good men. 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You better mind your business, man. Watch your mouth. Before I have to knock that loud mouth out. I'm tired of talking, man. Y'all ain't listening. Them old

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3: The legal dispute that happens between insurance companies and Habits Law goes like this.
1: The insurance company says, you cannot prove that we should have to pay them any more money.
3: And Habits Law says, yes, we can. And then we prove it.
1: The insurance company says, the amount you've calculated is way too high. You cannot prove that we owe them that much money.
3: Habits Law says, yes, we can. And then we prove it.
1: The insurance company says, we're willing to settle if you'll just round that number down a tiny bit.
3: Habits Law says, we would definitely do that if this was our money, but this is our client's money, so no.
1: The insurance company says, you're bluffing. There's not a law firm in America that's going to file a lawsuit and go to trial over $1,000 or $2,000.
3: Habits Law says, yes, there is, and it's this one.
1: And then we invite them to go to the courthouse with us so they can watch us file the lawsuit.
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0: The legal system gives us a process for determining how much you are owed when you've been injured.
1: The legal dispute that happens between insurance companies and Habas Law goes like this.
0: The insurance company says, you cannot prove that we should have to pay them any more money.
1: And Habas Law says, yes, we can. And then we prove it.
0: The insurance company says, the amount you've calculated is way too high. You cannot prove that we owe them that much money.
1: Habas Law says, yes, we can. And then we prove it.
0: The insurance company says, we're willing to settle if you'll just round that number down a tiny bit.
1: Habas Law says we would definitely do that if this was our money, but this is our client's money, so no.
0: The insurance company says you're bluffing. There's not a law firm in America that's going to file a lawsuit and go to trial over $1,000 or $2,000.
1: Habas Law says yes, there is, and it's this one.
0: And then we invite them to go to the courthouse with

0: us so they can watch us file the lawsuit.
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And damn,

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And you still talk about that moon that I can't recall. But God, I saw all I needed to.

0: 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The biggest stars, the biggest songs, and the kind of country that sounds perfect. Whether you're cruising 101 or kicking back with friends.
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0: Determining how much you are owed when you've been injured.
2: The legal dispute that happens between insurance companies and Habas Law goes like this.
0: The insurance company says, you cannot prove that we should have to pay them any more money.
2: And Habas Law says, yes, we can. And then we prove it.
0: The insurance company says, the amount you've calculated is way too high. You cannot prove that we owe them that much money.
2: Habas Law says, yes, we can. And then we prove it.
0: The insurance company says, we're willing to settle if you'll just round that number down a tiny bit.
2: Habas Law says, we would definitely do that if this was our money, but this is our client's money, so no.
0: The insurance company says, you're bluffing. There's not a law firm in America that's going to file a lawsuit and go to trial over $1,000 or $2,000.
2: Habas Law says, yes, there is, and it's this one.
0: And then we invite them to go to the courthouse with us so they can watch us file the lawsuit.
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0: Bay Country presents Casey Musgraves and the Middle of Nowhere Tour, October 23rd at Oakland Arena. 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
10: The legal dispute that happens between insurance companies and Habas Law goes like this.
9: The insurance company says you cannot prove that we should have to pay them any more money.
10: And Habas Law says, yes, we can. And then we prove it.
9: The insurance company says the amount you've calculated is way too high. You cannot prove that we owe them that much money.
10: Habas Law says, yes, we can. And then we prove it.
9: The insurance company says we're willing to settle if you'll just round that number down a tiny bit.
10: Habas Law says we would definitely do that if this was our money, but this is our client's money, so no.
9: The insurance company says you're bluffing. 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
10: Habas Law says, yes, there is, and it's this one.
9: And then we invite them to go to the courthouse with us so they can watch us file the lawsuit.
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17: The legal dispute that happens between insurance companies and Habas Law goes like this.
16: The insurance company says, you cannot prove that we should have to pay them any more money.
17: And Habas Law says, yes, we can. And then we prove it.
16: The insurance company says, the amount you've calculated is way too high. You cannot prove that we owe them that much money.
17: Habas Law says, yes, we can. And then we prove it.
16: The insurance company says, we're willing to settle if you'll just round that number down a tiny bit.
17: Habas Law says we would definitely do that if this was our money, but this is our client's money, so no.
16: The insurance company says you're bluffing. There's not a law firm in America that's going to file a lawsuit and go to trial over $1,000 or $2,000.
17: Habas Law says yes, there is, and it's this one.
16: And then we invite them to go to the courthouse with us so they can watch us file the lawsuit.
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miles on it. I love it. The weekend is here. We get a chance to hang out once again. How you doing? I'm Tony Michaels. Concert day. Riley Green tonight over at the Shoreline. Let's get it rolling. Morgan Waller.

We have a fantastic winning weekend for you. The Eli Young Band. They're going to be in Moraga this coming Friday at the Siesta Valley Bowl, beginning at, we'll do it at 12 noon. So beginning at 12 noon, we'll kick off our Eli Young Band winning weekend. Listen out for the code words. This guy, about a month ago for the Shoreline.

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Let's do it.

bigger and better, Bay Country 98.5. Hopefully the Saturday morning so far treat you fantastic. How you doing? I'm Tony Michaels. We have now learned Tucker Wetmore, Ella Langley, doing a little dating. Good for them. Lucky, lucky man. It's his latest for you right now. It's called Told You.

Disney on Ice, that is coming to town. It's going to be at the Oakland Arena October 15th through the 18th. And then over at the SAP Center in San Jose, the 22nd through the 25th. Four pack of tickets on our website, Disney on Ice. KB.

0: country music has never been bigger. And Bay Country is where you hear it. The biggest stars, the biggest songs, and the kind of country that sounds perfect. Whether you're cruising 101 or kicking back with friends.
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0: Looking forward to seeing you tonight. It's Riley Green over at the Shoreline. And definitely bring a jacket, because you know the Shoreline, once it gets into the nighttime, may get a little chilly out there. So bring a light jacket for you. Here's the King, George Strait.
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You can always follow me on the socials, Instagram, Tony Michael Show, and Teresa, who I grew up with in Milpitas. Congratulations to my son Thomas and his wife Sarah, baby on the way. 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I'm so excited. I love you, Thomas and Sarah. 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A grandma again. Appreciate you listening.

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23 weeks, number one, Billboard Hot 100. They say that Taylor Swift's new song could bump that out. We'll just have to wait and see. How you doing, Tony, on your Saturday morning? Jordan Davis for you right now. This is called Next Thing You Know.

Lainey Wilson once again hosting the CMA Awards show. That's going to air on November 18th. She's up for 3 nominations. The big ones as well. Single of the Year. Also Female Vocalist and Entertainer of the Year. It's her latest for you right now. This is called Phone Keys Wallet.

0: Free is always good, and we've got free Eli Young Band tickets for you. It's our winning weekend. They're playing this coming Friday in Moraga at the Siesta Valley Bowl, so our first winning word will come up for you a little after 12 noon.
1: Lord knows I got a time, and there's a few in hidden line. Well, I learned my lesson too many times, and blows like you put me through.

0: Country presents Casey Musgraves and the Middle of Nowhere Tour, October 23rd at Oakland Arena. 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

I hope your Saturday going fantastic so far. Now, coming up tomorrow, 6 to 9 o'clock in the nighttime, it's Emily with She's Country. And yesterday, of course, being Dolly Day, 925, she'll have a special, special show for you with Dolly Parton and She's Country tomorrow night, Sunday, 6 to 9 o'clock.

Here is your code word, Eli Young Band, this coming Friday in Moraga at the Siesta Valley Bowl. Your word is Siesta, S-I-E-S-T-A. Once again, S-I-E-S-T-A. Siesta is the word. You want to text that to me, 408-538-5229. Eli Young Band, this coming Friday, Siesta Valley Bowl in Moraga. Once again, your word is Siesta. Nah.

Are we all set for tonight? Riley Green, Randy Houser over at the Shoreline. It's going to be a fantastic time. Looking forward. Riley does a fantastic job on The Voice, and we look forward to seeing him tonight over at the Shoreline. Now, when you walk through the gates, just kind of veer to the left and come up to the Daytime booth and say, hey, I look forward

0: 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We do things a little different around here. So stick around for a bit and tell your friends there's a new choice of great country music in the Bay Area. 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

walls are closed. Our San Jose Sharks, no doubt in my mind, they're going to make the playoffs this year. They'll wrap up preseason tonight in Vegas. The regular season opens up this coming Thursday. SAP Center, Florida in town. 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County Road.

Five CMA nominations. Been a good year for Zach Topp. New Artist of the Year, Single and Song, Male Vocalist, and Album of the Year. I think you'll walk away with one or two. It's his latest in South of Sanity.

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10: The legal system gives us a process for determining how much you are owed when you've been injured.
11: The legal dispute that happens between insurance companies and Habas Law goes like this.
10: The insurance company says you cannot prove that we should have to pay them any more money.
11: And Habas Law says, yes, we can, and then we prove it.
10: The insurance company says the amount you've calculated is way too high. You cannot prove that we owe them that much money.
11: Habas Law says, yes, we can, and then we prove it.
10: The insurance company says we're willing to settle if you're just round that number.

0: down a tiny bit.
1: Habis Law says, we would definitely do that if this was our money, but this is our client's money, so no.
0: The insurance company says, you're bluffing. There's not a law firm in America that's going to file a lawsuit and go to trial over $1,000 or $2,000.
1: Habis Law says, yes, there is, and it's this one.
0: And then we invite them to go to the courthouse with us so they can watch us file the lawsuit.
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You know, I want to give you a little bit of a heads up, so put a little reminder in your phone. All this week, we'll have tickets for the Grand National Rodeo. That's going to happen in a couple weeks over at the Cow Palace, the 9th and 10th. So all this week, beginning on Monday, we'll have rodeo.

Let's go ahead and get you some Eli Young Band tickets right now. Here is your code word. It is Eli, E-L-I. Once again, E-L-I is the code word. Text that to me, 408-538-5229. Pair of tickets up for grabs. Eli Young Band this coming Friday, the Siesta Valley Bowl in Moraga. Once again, your word is Eli. Let's do it. Another

We definitely got to get Jason Aldean back in the Bay Area. He wraps up his Song About Us tour tonight in New Hampshire. And then he says he's going to take a little time off, work on some new music, hang out with the family. But we got to get him back here to the Bay Area, San Jose, and the South Bay. No doubt about that. His latest for you right now, this is called Don't Tell on Me.

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Now, if nobody told you today, you are awesome. And Millie and Roger in San Jose, they are awesome. Spending tonight over at the Ashore Line enjoying Riley Green. It's their 10-year wedding anniversary. Millie and Roger, congratulations. Look forward to seeing you tonight. Even

Rodeo's on the way, the Grand National, in a couple weeks up at the Cow Palace. And then don't forget, I know a lot of you traveled there, the NFR in Vegas, the first couple weeks. You know, you've got a great show happening Friday, December 11th in Vegas, the Double Down Show with Chase Matthew, John Party, Jason Aldean, and this guy right here. It's Ladies Luke Bryan.

Your afternoon fave, Emily, is up next, and she'll continue the winning weekend. Eli Young Band this coming Friday in Moraga. So Emily will have some more country code words for you. I do look forward to seeing you tonight out at the Riley Room.

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21: I'm still going for it, even with higher stroke risk from atrial fibrillation and irregular heartbeat not

I am so excited for tonight. I don't know about you, but I cannot wait for Riley Green at Shoreline. Hey, it's Emily. If you're going, make sure you stop by the Bay Country booth. Say hi to us. If you see me, please say hi. It's going to be a party. It's going to be so much fun. It's Riley Green now with Carly Pierce.

favorite things that happens on Sundays is when Carrie Underwood tells me on my TV that she's been waiting all day for Sunday night. And I'm like, same girl. I'm so happy. The NFL is back. Finally, that's what I'm doing tomorrow. Just watching football. I was

did it. Ella Langley broke the record. She now officially holds the record for this song right here, Choosin' Texas. The most weeks at number one on the Billboard Hot 100 charts, 23 weeks and counting. It is Ella Langley's world, and we are just living in it.

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1: 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Good luck.

Breathing. Yes, she is still breathing. Did you hear about this crazy rumor? Google, somebody had reported that Megan Maroney had passed away, which is not true. She is very much okay. She is fine. But she took to Instagram and she said, contrary to popular belief, I am still alive.

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So if you don't already have it, make sure it is set on your radio 98.5. You don't want to miss out.

Oh, I'm so excited for tonight, Riley Green at Shoreline. It's so fun to see a show at Shoreline, right? Outside, dancing. Gorgeous day here, by the way. If you are going to the show, make sure you stop by the Bay Country booth. Say hi to us. 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I bet this one's on the set list. Think as you drunk. Riley Green.

Ends of the earth. 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

This person posted a video on Instagram asking Ella Langley on a date, but he like yelled at her when she was in a parking garage, which is creepy to start off with, and said, "How many likes do I need to take you on a date?" And she said, "There aren't enough likes in the world that would make that happen." 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

some help figuring out what I'm wearing tonight to the Riley Green concert at Shoreline. I have no idea. I haven't even thought about it. I haven't looked at anything in my closet. So I might just show up to Shoreline tonight wearing sweats. I don't know. If you see me, don't call me out on it, okay? I'm doing my best.

She did it. She broke the record. Ella Langley. Of course I'm talking about Ella Langley anytime I'm talking about breaking records, right? The song "Shoes in Texas" officially now holds the record for the most weeks at number one on the Billboard Hot 100 chart. 23 weeks and counting. She dethroned Mariah Carey. "All I Want for Christmas Is You." It's "Shoes in Texas" on Bay Country. Just when

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My name is Emily. Thank you so much for listening and hanging with me today. I hope I see you tonight at Shoreline, but if not, I will see you right back here tomorrow for She's Country. Have a great Saturday. Bye.

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9: The insurance company says, you cannot prove that we should have to pay them any more money.
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